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This is the rhythm of the night. Radio Punto, semplicemente ovunque. I know you wanna say it.

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E sul sito www.radio.it. Now why you wanna go and do that, love, huh? Now why you wanna go and do that and do that, huh? Now why you wanna go and do that, love, huh? Now why you wanna go and do that?

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Radio Punto, semplicemente ovunque. I know you

chasing memories of you and your eyes, your face, your lips. The way you used to move across the floor, I've traced your footprints. What would it be like if you were here? I wonder if you know how much I think about you.

would it be like if you were here? I wonder if you know how much I think about you.

Full Music. Lounge, chill out, new jazz, bossa nova, down tempo, new soul, world music, wonderful music.